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1: 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This is Janae Baylor, and remember, in Windham, they are all our children.
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3: 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In Windham, they are all our children.
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3: It's important to plan ahead for emergencies, like the storm. When it kicked in, we had a plan.
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1: Hey there, it's Dave Elder from the radio station, along with Franco and my friend Jimmy Lane. We are getting ready for another Caribbean cruise this winter. Remember last winter, how cold it was and how much snow we had? Well, we're teaming up with the band Branded for Rock Boat 8 on the brand new ship, Norwegian Aqua. 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And we're going to stop in the Dominican, St. Thomas, the Great Stirrup Cay, Bahamas, and the ship's got everything. 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
1: Hey there, it's Dave Elder from the radio station, along with Franco and my friend Jimmy Lane. 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

0: 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Next.
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1: 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This is Janae Baylor, and remember, in Windham, they are all our children.
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5: Time for the Man Cave over to Tuesday morning here on the Breakfast Club. Yeah, we're celebrating America 250. It is also getting hot. We'll be talking about the big heat wave, which is coming, and short pants are a must. There's just no way around that. The air conditioning isn't fixed. You might need a new one. We'll talk about that. Plus, I said, we're looking back and technological milestones. Remember Chuck Yeager, the guy who broke the sound barrier?
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Root Magic Breakfast Club. It is going to be hot today. We're looking for a high of about 86 degrees. Yeah. Humidity? Oh, yeah. That's there. For tomorrow, 98 degrees. It's going to be humid. It's going to be hot. It's going to be sunny. And it's going to be the 1st of July. When we get to the 2nd of July, 101. That's what they're saying. Friday into the 90s. And if it all holds, Friday will be a heat wave. That's official. 3 days above 90, it's a heat wave. Because even Saturday looks like it's going to be sticky for the 4th with a high about 90 degrees. So bring some water with you when you come out to the Boombox Parade because it is going to be sticky. Right now, it's already heating up. 68 degrees here at Hit Music, out at 88.3.

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4: 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By NHTSA.
3: Everybody thought, nah, you can't fly faster than sound. And then Chuck Yeager proved we could do it.
5: Breakfast Club milestones. It was 60 years ago today that General Chuck Yeager, a test pilot, broke the sound barrier. And he did it by having some sort of a floating... Well, Chuck, tell me exactly, what was it that you had?
6: The rest of the world took 5 years to find out how to control an airplane through Mach 1 by having a slab tail.
5: By having your tail slapped.
6: Slab tail.
5: Okay, so you had a slab tail, and it made the... But the real question I think most Americans have when you talk about supersonic speed is, what did you serve during the flight?
6: Flying tail.
5: Okay, well, I mean, was that like the precursor to the Mile High Club?
6: On the airplane, the whole tail plane, like the horizontal stabilizer move.
5: You know, I love how you say these things if I understand what you're talking about. Can you tell me what is the one thing that really made this all work for you?
6: The one thing that made it possible for us to go supersonic was discovering... on the airplane.
5: Oh, my God, you're disgusting. Oh, thank you so much. 60th anniversary of... Yeah, oh, yeah. I will have other great moments in history as we help celebrate America's 250. It's Olivia D.

0: Tuesday morning here on The Breakfast Club, and we're celebrating great moments in American history since we're coming up on our 250th birthday. And some of the stories we heard in school, were they true? Like, now you can't say Columbus Day because, you know, he was an enslaver and all that other stuff. We've learned so much more about Christopher Columbus, but what was it really like? How did the voyage actually come to be? And did he make a colossal miscalculation? Did he think he was really sailing to India? Did he? Okay. So we'll look a little bit closer. We've recently discovered some recordings made, they're pretty old, so they're kind of on the scratchy side. But stay with The Breakfast Club, because we are unveiling the truth that only we can make up.
1: Partly sunny today, highs 88 to 92. Some towns plan to open up community centers and other facilities as cooling centers in anticipation of brutal heat and humidity. Democrats pleased with several rulings by the U.S. Supreme Court, including allowing mail-in votes postmarked by election day to be counted. However, Democrats condemning a decision that gives the president more power to fire federal agency chiefs. Today, the U.S. Supreme Court may rule on birthright citizenship and transgender athlete bans. The owner of Portobello Restaurant in West Hartford was detained by armed ICE agents over the weekend. Democratic Senators Murphy and Blumenthal are opposing cuts to VA benefits to disabled veterans who suffer from sleep apnea and tinnitus. Before Congress, Joe Courtney opposed new health care cuts announced this month by RFK Jr. Cancer patients and others suffering from debilitating diseases would be required to document how their illness impacts their ability to work. This morning, Governor Lamont and other dignitaries will attend a bill signing ceremony at the construction site at Greenville Elementary School in Norwich. State Comptroller will have greater authority to withhold payments to contractors for state-funded projects if they're committing wage violations. Republican State Senator Jeff Gordon of Woodstock blasting a report submitted by the former chancellor of the state colleges and university system. Gordon claims the 2,000-page report used artificial intelligence, which is taboo for students. Polls open today in Coventry until 8 at the South Coventry Firehouse for the third referendum in Coventry. Red Sox extended their win streak to 5, beating Washington 6-3. Tigers over the Yankees 7-3. Toronto beat the Mets 2-1. World Cup soccer, Germany and the Netherlands both eliminated on penalty kicks. 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
4: 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And that leaves February 27th of next year, flying to Miami, one night there, and then 7 nights on the Eastern Caribbean with all the meals, all the drinks, all the taxes, the tips, the airfare, hotel, transportation, and the band Branded, along with karaoke parties, dance parties, a poker tournament, trivia, karaoke, and all kinds of other stuff just for our listeners. 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
5: Eastern

Taylor, Pete Nichols, breakfast cup. We're getting ready to go to the big day, the third. It looks like it's a go for Madison Square Garden. There's also been another weird wrinkle. Supposedly, people who bought CDs or DVDs found them wrapped in packing that looked like shredded lyrics from some other group. It's a thing that the Swifties are talking about, and the social influencers who are really into that are thinking, what is this stuff? It's another mystery. One person thought they were secret messages that would actually form, if you put them together, an invitation to the wedding. That's actually happening, but, you know, I just love how many crazy conspiracies are coming out. Now that we're getting closer to that, the Taylor Travis stuff.

0: Million Dollar Baby, Pete Nichols, Breakfast Club. We're looking back at America 250. We're kind of finding out great milestones of our history. But no look back would be complete without going all the way back to find out the truth behind Christopher Columbus and the discovery of the New World. We, the Breakfast Club, take you back to 1492 to find out exactly how it was that Christopher Columbus got the ships from then Queen Isabella of Spain and discovered the New World.
1: Yeah, Captain Columbus, I hear you have a thing for rather large women who have a tremendous amount of political power.
2: Actually, you're here right. I do like a little big woman. I'm a chubby chaser. That's me. Hey.
1: Captain, how would you like to make me very happy and sail three ships over to a land way, way out there and enslave an entire nation?
2: Say, you know, that's a really good idea, Queenie. If you were going to bring it up, I was going to suggest it any time now.
1: Captain, I'm not wearing pantaloons.
2: Oh, God, please save me.
0: That is an actual recording made 500 and change years ago.

0: Fall in love.
1: Demi Lovato, Breakfast Club. Last couple of days of June here. Don't forget on Wednesday morning to say rabbit, rabbit. That is tomorrow. Tomorrow is the 1st of July, and it's going to be a hot one. We'll talk more about that coming up in just a little bit. But also the Boombox Parade is coming up 4th of July. Stepping off from Yeltsin Square about 11 o'clock in the morning, going down to Memorial Park. It's a short parade, but it is so fun. And we have so many creative floats this year because of America's 250. So I really want to inspire you to come on out. And if you can find an old radio and load it up with batteries and tune it to our sister station, 14 WYLI AM, that'd be great.

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1: Eastern Connecticut's home for Pete Nichols and the Breakfast Club.
2: Oh my God, it's going to be hot today. I'm talking about 89 degrees. Yeah, hot and sticky, but that's nothing compared to what's coming our way for later in the week. I mean, tomorrow, maybe 93 degrees. Looks like Thursday we kick up to 100, maybe more. Same thing for Friday. And then the 4th of July, we might actually see some showers in the afternoon with a high maybe about 97 degrees. So it does get a little bit cooler, but not a whole lot. There's also the afternoon possibility today of a couple of pop-up thunder showers. Just keep your eye on the sky. The ear to the radio will let you know if that's going on. But right now, you know what? It's muggy and it's 65 degrees.
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2: Oh, this is a big week. Yes, we've got the Boombox Parade, Taylor's getting married, and then Joey Chestnut. Kind of didn't really get a lot of press coverage. I mean, he's been working, he's been getting ready, and he's going to appear because he has probation. So there was that little court order thing, which we didn't think he'd actually be able to show, but now he's definitely going to be there over at Nathan's in Coney Island coming up on the 4th of July. Will he be able to break his record of 75-something in 10 minutes? Oh, my God. Or, because he's getting a little bit older now, will this be the year that the mustard yellow belt leaves Joey Chestnut's hands? He's lost it only once before. We will find out very shortly.

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4: Tuesday morning here on The Breakfast Club. So many things going on. Yes, we are saluting America 250 all week here on The Breakfast Club. We're looking at great moments of American history and also subtle ones. Sometimes, you know, you get these certain questions. Maybe kids ask questions like, why, when you're studying history, especially American history, and you're learning about Abraham Lincoln, why did the man have a beard? Or, you know, maybe it was the style of the time, but why personally he? Why did he choose to grow the beard? A question that a lot of historians don't actually look into, but I did. And I came up with an answer. So that's coming up. And who invented the spork? A truly American thing that kind of is falling off in favor, but for a while, the spork was, it was the thing. It never really made it to a metal version of itself, but for so many, the spork is like, come on. Who doesn't love the spork? We'll look back at the subtle inventions which changed American history tremendously. It's Sabrina Carpenter.

Black Eyed Peas with Fergie. The last day of June, it is going to be hot. It's going to be sticky. We're looking for a high temperature today. It's going to be like 85 degrees. Yeah, 85 and humid. Now, tomorrow, sunshine, humid, 96 degrees for the first day of July. When we get to the second, we could be 100 degrees or more. 100 degrees for Wednesday. Do we want to go any further? I don't think so. Let's just leave it there for now because, yeah, it's already getting warm. 71 degrees right now. 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

0: Tuesday morning here on the Breakfast Club. Yeah, it's going to be a hot day. It really is. It's already, I went upstairs to get coffee, went outside on the deck, but oh my God, it's already humid. Okay. American history, America 250. I'm looking back and looking at some of the things that, well, you may not have asked yourself. Abraham Lincoln, president during one of the most difficult time periods in American history. So my question is, why the beard? Why did he have a beard? What was the reason? Let's go back.
1: I've got to find a way to sort of get through to the people. I've got to find a way to, in these difficult, challenging times, reach across and make the Americans understand that I'm on their side.
2: I don't think anybody wants to see your mole. Maybe you should cover it up with some.
3: Oh, is that what this is about? My mole?
2: Well, if you want people to take you seriously.
3: You
2: want
3: to be my advisor? You come in here and tell me to grow a beard?
2: Maybe you should bring the hat back, too. I like the top hat. It's receptive.
0: And that's how it actually happened. To hide the mole, which actually didn't happen.

0: Tuesday morning here on The Breakfast Couple. Everybody's excited. Taylor's going to be getting married. Third thing is, and I really haven't heard whether it's really confirmed that she is having the thing at Madison Square or if that's just a tremendous viewing party for the Swifties. And then there's this weird thing that popped up. Several people who got CDs of Taylor also got packing material, which looked like shredded lyrics or a shredded invitation. There was a belief that if you could put the shreds back together, it might form an invitation to the wedding. That is just speculation. That was just something that was going on. But there's so many viral conspiracy theories and things about that. Supposedly, one theory I heard was that Taylor's going to be out in Rhode Island and Kelsey's going to be at Madison Square Garden. And they're going to do... That's the most outlandish one, but you just never know.
1: Eastern Connecticut's home for Pete Nichols and the Breakfast Club.
2: Temperatures could literally top 100 degrees in coming days, and the humidity is going to make it tough for outdoor activities. Some towns will be offering cooling centers. Connecticut Democrats demanding the release of a restaurant owner in West Hartford who was detained Saturday by armed ICE agents who arrived in five unmarked cars. Congress having their third budget vote today till 8 p.m. Voting places the South Coventry Firehouse. Revised budget would raise taxes by 1.9%. This morning in Norwich, Governor Lamont will officially sign legislation making it easier for the state to withhold payments to state contractors or subcontractors who commit wage violations to employees. Joe Courtney spoke to Congress to criticize new requirements that would start next year, forcing cancer patients and others to document how their illness impacts their ability to work or face the loss of benefits. Democratic Senators Blumenthal and Murphy criticizing cuts to VA benefits to veterans dealing with sleep apnea or tinnitus. 285 new cadets at the U.S. Coast Guard Academy in New London were sworn in yesterday and began drills. Some emergency food pantries and community service groups will be getting free eggs as part of a settlement with three of the largest egg producers in the nation accused of manipulating egg prices. A 34-mile underground pipeline in Connecticut is just 3 miles short of completion. State environmental officials want a review as the final 3 miles goes through two state parks and underneath the Connecticut River. Red Sox extended their win streak to 5, beating Washington 6-3. Tigers over the Yankees 7-3. World Cup soccer, Germany and the Netherlands eliminated on penalty kicks. 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

0: Great Divide. Noah Kahan, Breakfast Cup. Yeah, celebrating America's 250. And I've done a lot of research into things, things that made America the leader that she is today. And of course, it's because we have some great inventors. And did you ever know the history? Oh, yes, certainly. You learn in school about Alexander Graham Bell, and you learn about Edison and all that. But what about people who invented lesser things, like the little latch on the screen door, invented by an American, and the spork? Luckily, today's the spork's birthday.
1: Today is the birthday of the humble spork, a combination spoon and fork that revolutionized American dining. But just how did it come to be? Let's go back to 1973 and a small cafe in Indiana.
2: Proud of spoons again.
1: Again? I just bought spoons last week. Are you sure?
2: Yes.
3: Excuse me, sir.
1: Shut up, Johnson. Don't you see I've got a crisis at hand here? When was the last time we ordered spoons?
2: About a week ago.
1: Wow, the price of spoons going up. How am I supposed to make a profit?
2: I know, it's terrible.
3: Excuse me, but what if we just took a spoon and serrated the edges of it into a spork-like thing and sort of combined the two together? We could call it a fork-spoon thing.
2: Why, that's genius.
0: And that's how it all began so many years ago. And now nobody wants sporks anymore. I don't know, go figure.
2: Yeah!

Bieber, Daisies. Don't forget about the Boombox Parade coming up on July 4th from Chilson Square to Memorial Park. Steps off at 11, Wayne Norman. He has been the Grand Marshal ever since the thing started. People listening to the radio tuned into our sister station, 14 WYLI AM. And this year, if you've never been before, come on out because there are contests to inspire people to come up with floats for America's 250. And this has never been a parade that lacked in creativity. So this is something else. So make plans to at least start your 4th of July celebrations out in Willimantic. Come on out and check out the Boombox Parade celebrating

Here live, One Republic, Tuesday morning here on the Breakfast Club. It is going to get hot and sticky over the next few days. We'll get the forecast for you coming up in just a oh my God, really? It is really going to get hot. Okay, we're talking about America's 250th and kind of focusing on some of the inventions that came up. And here in Connecticut, we've actually invented a lot of stuff. I don't exactly know when this was invented, and I don't know who, but I do know that it happened at Stanley Tool in New Britain, where they invented the screen door lock. Yeah. Not the best invention, okay? But not every time you look at something, you have to recognize greatness. Sometimes mediocrity is important, too, and boy, is that a mediocre invention. A little latch that prevents people from breaking in. Yeah, like no one can figure out how to get that out of the way. But yet, every screen door has one, thanks to some genius over at Stanley Tool who invented the thing and never got credit for it. At least name it after, like the Bob Smith lock or something. But no. I mean, come on.

Archie from Lebanon. When I'm out rollerblading with my dog Mavis, I am definitely listening to I-98.3.

0: Hey, this summer you can check out DraftKings at Foxwoods. Yeah, they got summer sports action there. You can catch all the big summer events. Just check it out. So for today, we're going to go up to about 89 degrees. The heat really gets bad for tomorrow. I mean, hot, sticky, nasty. The same for the next day. Drink lots of fluids. Electrolytes are a good thing, too, because, you know, you don't want to pass out. This is not the day to go outside. I'm really not thinking about painting the outside of the house today. This would not be a good day to do that. If you hadn't put that air conditioner in, time's a ticking because it's already 65 degrees here at Hit Music, I-98.3.
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0: You know, another useless invention, but actually people like it a lot more than the screen door lock. Invented by a guy by the name of Don Featherstone. No? Not doing anything for you? Don Featherstone? No, doesn't ring a bell? Well, that's the guy who invented the pink yard flamingo. Yeah, those little pink flamingos that you see every now and then, you know, here and there. Sometimes, you know, they get kitsch again and people buy them and then they go away for a while and then they come back again and they go away for a while and then they come back again. Well, he's not a Connecticut resident. He's up in Leominster, Massachusetts. But yeah, Don Featherstone invented the pink flamingo. Just a piece of American history that, you know what? The French couldn't come up with anything that cool, could they? No, they couldn't.

Jay Sean, Lil Wayne, Pete Nichols, breakfast coming. It's already getting sticky out. It is going to be hot today. 85 degrees. You're going to feel that humidity. It's going to be, yeah. Now for tomorrow, make sure you say rabbit, rabbit when you wake up, because tomorrow is July 1st, and we're going up to 96 degrees. Oh, it's going to be humid. Thursday, we're cracking 100. Yeah, forecast is to go over 100 degrees on Thursday, and at least this, oh, very close on Friday, maybe 98 degrees, and even in the 90s on Saturday. So if that happens, we could clearly have a big, huge heat wave in progress, because, oh, my God, it is just going to be so sticky. Already right now, 72 degrees here at Hit Music, out 88.3.

0: Tuesday morning here on The Breakfast Club. America's 250. Great moments. We're looking back here. And you know what? You may not have realized this, but there was so much going on in the moon landing. So much you may not have actually heard about. Luckily, we have this real cabin audio.
1: -4.0. Roger. Roger, Houston. 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
2: Hi, boy.
0: That's right. The never-before-talked-about fourth astronaut. The CES was the Crew Entertainment System. It turned out to be Inga.
1: Roger, CES now showing active.
2: So, who wants a lap dance?
0: Yep, the lap dance was invented by NASA to entertain the crew. A little fact of history you probably didn't know anything about because I made it up. Golden,

0: have you.
1: Tuesday morning here on the Breakfast Club. Well, there's a lot of things going on. And it's hard to figure out which is true and which is not true when it comes to Taylor's wedding. Okay. There are vendors selling supposedly officially approved Taylor Swift merch. New York City, no, they're not. They're all over the city, though. Tourists don't know what's real and what's not. But let me tell you this much. If you go to New York City for the next couple of days and you think you're going to get a glimpse of Taylor, and there's a guy selling something on the side of the street from a push cart, probably not legitimate Taylor stuff. Okay. There's also a couple of food trucks that are offering Taylor recipes, which are not real. So there's just so much stuff going on with the Taylor thing. And they're trying to crack down on it, but it's almost impossible, including a guy who's selling tickets up and down Madison Square Garden, right in front, to the wedding. Of course, they're fake tickets. There's just so many of these guys, it's impossible to crack down on these guys. So you gotta kind of ask yourself, $50 for two Taylor Swift wedding tickets? Is that real? Seriously?
2: Some towns are planning to open community centers and other facilities as cooling centers in anticipation of brutal heat and humidity the rest of the week. Democrats pleased with several rulings by the U.S. Supreme Court, including allowing mail-in votes, postmarked by Election Day, to be counted. However, Democrats condemning a decision that gives the president more power to fire federal agency chiefs. Today, the Supreme Court could rule on birthright citizenship and transgender athlete bans. The owner of Portobello Restaurant in West Hartford was detained by armed ICE agents over the weekend. Five unmarked cars pulled up to his restaurant, Democrats demanding answers and his release. This morning, Governor Lamont and other dignitaries will hold a bill-signing ceremony at the construction site at Greenville Elementary School in Norwich. State Comptroller will have greater authority to withhold payments to contractors and subcontractors for state-funded projects if they're committing wage violations. Polls are open today in Coventry till 8 p.m. at the South Coventry Firehouse. Third referendum for Coventry. Their revised spending plan would increase taxes by 1.9%. New class of cadets at the Coast Guard Academy, chosen from all around the nation. May have thought Connecticut would have moderate climate. 285 cadets were sworn in yesterday, and they can look forward to sweltering heat for drills in New London. World Cup soccer, Germany and the Netherlands eliminated on penalty kicks. Red Sox made it 5 in a row, beating Washington 6-3. News brought to you by Hebron Travel.
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5: No fancy band, no big budget, just neighbors showing up together. That's the Boombox Parade. That's Eastern Connecticut. That's Willimantic. Hello, I'm George Austin, and I'm running to be your next congressman. I'm a home builder, I'm a father, and I'm one of you. I'll see you this 4th of July in downtown Willimantic at the Boombox Parade. This November, vote George Austin for Congress. Let's get to work.

Alex Ward, Fever Dreams, Pete Nichols, Breakfast Club. You know, we were talking about the Apollo 11 moon landing and the walk on the moon and all that, but it wouldn't have been possible if we couldn't go faster than sound. Well, we're taking you back to that moment in history when Colonel Chuck Yeager actually did it. Flew faster than sound. No one thought it was possible. He was the first test pilot that actually did it. Had to be brave, because the thought was that the plane would just explode. See, if that was my job, I'd say, you know what? I'm going to pass the baton to somebody else who wants to try and, you know, like run into a wall. And... yeah. So we'll get into that great moment in U.S. history coming up in just a bit. What do

0: Taylor, Pete, Nicholas, Breakfast Club. Okay, before we went to the moon, we had to break the sound barrier. That was seen as impossible. But recently, there was the anniversary of just that feat. Breakfast Club milestones. It was 60 years ago today that General Chuck Yeager, a test pilot, broke the sound barrier. And he did it by having some sort of a floating... Well, Chuck, tell me exactly, what was it that you had?
1: The rest of the world took 5 years to find out how to control an airplane through Mach 1 by having a slab tail.
0: By having your tail slapped.
1: Slab tail.
0: Okay, so you had a slab tail, and it made the... But the real question I think most Americans have when you talk about supersonic speed is, what did you serve during the flight?
1: Flying tail.
0: Okay, well, I mean, was that like the precursor to the Mile High Club?
1: On the airplane, the whole tail plane, like the horizontal stabilizer move.
0: You know, I love how you say these things if I understand what you're talking about. Can you tell me what is the one thing that really made this all work for you?
1: The one thing that made it possible for us to go supersonic was discovering... on the airplane.
0: Oh my God, you're disgusting. Oh, thank you so much. 60th anniversary of... Wow, America 250, we're celebrating it all week here on The Breakfast Club with great moments of history. Yeah, Breakfast Club. Sorry.

Yeah. Clean Bandit Breakfast Club. It is going to be hot. I just went upstairs to get some more coffee. Went outside on the deck. I'm like, oh, my God, really? Oh, yes. Going to have a heat wave, I think. So we'll get into that. This is the last day of June. So I just want to pass this on to you. Tomorrow, the very first words out of your mouth when you roll out of bed, when the clock radio goes off and you hear me talking, you say rabbit, rabbit. It's supposed to bring you good luck. I kind of always try to remind people of that on the first, but it's hard to remember to say that. I even forget sometimes. And we kind of do need some good luck because so many things are going on right now. Are we at a ceasefire, or is it one of those ceasefires still where we can shoot at each other? Because this thing doesn't seem like it's got a real end to it. Can't be making the president happy.

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2: It's going to be hot. So maybe you're going to do a little home staycation. Foxwoods Staycation. You can stay close to home, looking for the ultimate summer staycation. They've got it because they got this spa thing. Oh, Susan loves that. They got restaurants, and it's all air-conditioned. And you're going to need it because today we're going up, 89 degrees for today. You'll see some clouds, possible thunder shower for later on this afternoon. You always get those when you get these hot, muggy days as they cool off in the evening. But tomorrow, Thursday, and Friday, all 3 days could hit 100 degrees. Ugh, brutal stuff. But 4th of July for the Boombox Parade, that's when we break the heat wave, but not by much. 4th of July forecast looks like it's going to be like 97 degrees. So it is definitely getting hot. Right now, 79 degrees here at Hit Music, I-98.3.
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5: 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Remember last winter, how cold it was and how much snow we had? 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That leaves February 27th of next year, flying to Miami, one night there, and then 7 nights on the Eastern Caribbean with all the meals, all the drinks, all the taxes, the tips, the airfare, hotel, transportation, and the band Branded, along with karaoke parties, dance parties, a poker tournament, trivia, karaoke, and all kinds of other stuff just for our listeners. 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
2: So I want to remind you, if you've never been to the Boombox Parade, you probably heard us talking about it, but you've got to come this year because the celebration of America's 250 has set up a certain sort of a contest. 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So to add even more creativity on top of that means this year's parade, the Boombox, is going to be incredible. So come on out to Willimantic. Parade steps off at 11 o'clock. It goes from Gilson Square Park, all the way to Memorial Park. And it is something else. And please find an old radio. You got to have one in the attic or the basement or someplace. 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
4: Tuesday morning here on The Breakfast Club. It is going to get hot, sticky, and humid as we get into July. We'll talk the we'll get you into the forecast in just a couple of seconds here on the show. All week long, America 250. We're looking back at American history, answering some of those questions that maybe you didn't even know you were curious about. Like, for example, President Lincoln, resident during one of the most tumultuous times in our entire nation's history. My question, and few people, even historians, ask this one, why the beard? Was it just the style of the day? Or was there another reason that Lincoln chose to be bearded? Now, a lot of presidents were bearded, but why him? Why then? Why now?

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1: Taylor P. Nichols, Breakfast Club. You know, the wedding coming up on the 3rd. I got thinking about a couple of things. What songs are they going to dance to at the reception? Is it going to be her music? Or does she have a favorite song that's not hers? Or is she going to perform at her own wedding, which I think is kind of like double duty? You wouldn't want to do that. It's her wedding. But I kind of did wonder. I mean, you're a pop star that's that famous, that has that many awards and everything else. God, people are expecting your music at your wedding, but what if she doesn't want that? Who knows? Maybe Travis. Oh, that would be a tough one, huh? I didn't think about that. Maybe Travis has a favorite song and it's not a Taylor song. A lot of stuff coming up. And we'll also get into some of the conspiracies and some of the people who are trying to sell you crap in and around Madison Square Garden that they say is official Taylor merch. And it's nowhere near that. We'll look at that in just a couple of moments here on the show. And coming up, the forecast. It's sticky.
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Tuesday morning here on the Breakfast Club. What can I say? Hot and sticky. Double dose of deodorant. That's kind of the weather we're dealing for the next few days today. We're going to take it all the way up to 85 degrees and lots of humidity tomorrow. 96, 97 degrees, sunny and humid. And Thursday, Thursday we're going to hit the century mark and maybe go over and into the upper 90s again for Friday. And remember, tomorrow is the 1st of July. So you're supposed to say rabbit, rabbit. But yeah, just first thing you do when you wake up, you say that, you're supposed to get good luck. 77 degrees right now at Hit Music, out 88.3.

0: Tuesday morning here on The Breakfast Club. So all week long, America 250. We're looking back at great moments in American history. President Lincoln, president during one of the toughest periods in American history. My question, though, more of a personal one, why the beard? Why did he choose to be a bearded president?
1: I've got to find a way to sort of get through to the people. I've got to find a way to, in these difficult, challenging times, reach across and make the Americans understand that I'm on their side.
2: I don't think anybody wants to see your mole. Maybe you should cover it up with something.
3: Oh, is that what this is about, my mole?
2: If you want people to take you seriously.
3: You want to be my advisor? You come in here and tell me to grow a beard?
2: Maybe you should bring the hat back, too. I like the top hat. Mm-hmm. It's receptive.
0: So it was the mole, then. Matter of fact, it was the mole. Matter of fact, it was the first mole. And went on to be named. Mary Todd Lincoln named it Henry. Henry the President's Mole. Bet you didn't know that one.
4: Some towns are planning to open community centers and other facilities as cooling centers in anticipation of brutal heat and humidity the rest of the week. Democrats pleased with several rulings by the U.S. Supreme Court, including allowing mail-in votes, postmarked by Election Day, to be counted. However, Democrats condemning a decision that gives the president more power to fire federal agency chiefs. Today, the Supreme Court could rule on birthright citizenship and transgender athlete bans. The owner of Portobello Restaurant in West Hartford was detained by armed ICE agents over the weekend. Five unmarked cars pulled up to his restaurant. Democrats demanding answers and his release. This morning, Governor Lamont and other dignitaries will hold a bill signing ceremony at the construction site at Greenville Elementary School in Norwich. State Comptroller will have greater authority to withhold payments to contractors and subcontractors for state-funded projects if they're committing wage violations. Polls are open today in Coventry till 8 p.m. at the South Coventry Firehouse. Third referendum for Coventry. Their revised spending plan would increase taxes by 1.9%. New class of cadets at the Coast Guard Academy, chosen from all around the nation, may have thought Connecticut would have moderate climate. 285 cadets were sworn in yesterday, and they can look forward to sweltering heat for drills in New London. World Cup soccer, Germany and the Netherlands eliminated on penalty kicks. Red Sox made it 5 in a row, beating Washington 6-3. News brought to you by Hebron Travel.
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0: die on this hill.
1: Okay, there's people selling Taylor merch in and around Manhattan, especially around Madison Square Garden, that is not filling, it's not even close to being licensed. And there's guys going up and down just outside of the garden who are offering tickets to Taylor's wedding for like $50. Of course, it's fake. There's just so many of them that the cops can't crack down on all of them. And it's just, it's amazing. There are little statuettes which are, don't even look like Taylor. No, they don't. There are food trucks that are selling stuff, supposedly official Taylor Swift recipes. No, they're not. It's just Taylor scamming has become so big in the last few days. Over the weekend, it was huge. So just be careful. Unless, of course, you want to collect Taylor scammed merchandise, because there's just so much of it.

0: Killing Me Softly, classic stuff. Fugees, Breakfast Hour. We're celebrating America's 250, and all week long, we're looking back at great moments in U.S. history. It's amazing what you can dig up and find when you're making stuff up as you go along. Christopher Columbus, an enslaver or the discoverer of a new world? Well, let's take a journey. We in the Breakfast Club take you back to 1492 to find out exactly how it was that Christopher Columbus got the ships from then Queen Isabella of Spain and discovered the new world.
1: So, Captain Columbus, I hear you have a thing for rather large women who have a tremendous amount of political power.
2: You're here right. I do like a big woman. I'm a chubby chaser. That's me. Hey.
1: Captain, how would you like to make me very happy and sail 3 ships over to a land way, way out there and enslave an entire nation?
2: Say, you know, that's a really good idea, Queenie. If you were going to bring it up, I was going to suggest it any time now.
1: Captain, I'm not wearing pantaloons.
2: Oh, God, please save me.
0: And that's the real story of how it all started.
3: I would

Fifth Army, working from home, Pete Nichols, Breakfast Club. Close one. It looked like for a while there, Joey Chestnut would not be at the hot dog eating contest, Coney Island, Nathan's famous one, because, well, he's on probation. I guess there was a food contest a while ago. We've talked about this, but everything's fine. But supposedly, now, I don't know if they're just putting this out there because, you know, Joey's getting older. Supposedly, the experience rattled him. Now, he didn't say whether that made him, you know, apprehensive about, you know, being continuing as a champion and taking home the mustard yellow belt this year, or if, I don't know, ever since this, he suffered some sort of injury. I don't know. All I can say is that I guess people are concerned about Joey Chestnut's performance, so we'll have to keep an eye on that one this 4th of July.

0: So for today, it'll be in the 90s, maybe the low 90s. But tomorrow's a big day. Tomorrow's really going to be the extreme day. It's the heat warning we've been talking about for a long time. Could hit 100 degrees both Wednesday, Thursday, possibly even Friday, or at least close. So take this one seriously. This is the one you really want to make sure that you're hydrated. Can't say this enough, because it's already getting very hot. It's already 80 degrees right now. 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
0: So yeah, all week long, we're celebrating America 250 on the Breakfast Club, looking back at history and looking at great accomplishments. Now, tomorrow, intelligence, spy stuff. Yeah, we're going to look at 250 years and intelligence. How did we get, there were even spies during the Revolutionary War. There were spies during and of course, these people are honored with those little stars at the CIA headquarters. But what about some of the things that became declassified? Some of the operations now we know about. Yeah, we're going to fill your ears with stuff that sounds like it's absolutely impossible. Well, some of it actually is. We'll do that tomorrow. We're celebrating America 250 right here on The Breakfast Club.

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1: Let me tell you. 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Tell him I'm next.
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2: No fancy band. No big budget. Just neighbors showing up together. That's the Boombox Parade. That's Eastern Connecticut. That's Willimantic. Hello. I'm George Austin, and I'm running to be your next congressman. I'm a home builder. I'm a father. And I'm one of you. I'll see you this 4th of July in downtown Willimantic at the Boombox Parade. This November, vote George Austin for Congress. Let's get to work.
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5: 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In sports, Tri-County 13U Baseball enters July firing on all cylinders. Northeast 17U Baseball scores six unanswered runs against Glastonbury to bounce back. Major League Baseball, Red Sox win their fifth straight, beating Washington 6-3. Yankees drop their fifth straight, losing to the Tigers 7-3. And the Mets fall to the Blue Jays in Toronto 2-1. 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And those are your Chronicle headlines for Tuesday, June 30th.
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1: No fancy band. No big budget. Just neighbors showing up together. That's the Boombox Parade. That's Eastern Connecticut. That's Willimantic. Hello, I'm George Austin, and I'm running to be your next congressman. I'm a home builder, I'm a father, and I'm one of you. I'll see you this 4th of July in downtown Willimantic at the Boombox Parade. This November, vote George Austin for Congress. Let's get to work.
0: Hey, it's Keith C. Rice, and every weekend on this station, we like to have a little fun by doing Keith and Friends Quick Picks. 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Keith and Friends Quick Picks. 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One thing's for sure, you'll get a quick pick from each of us. 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

Oh my goodness. 4 more days until the 4th and the 41st annual WILI 4th of July Boombox Parade. 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

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They say

All right, warming you up. Not that we need to. If you're outside, you know what I'm talking about. Also warming you up for the Throwback 3 at 3. 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
0: 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New pantry fridge, addition to public library, open to the public. 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Columbia to hold third proposed budget referendum today. In sports, Tri-County 13U Baseball enters July firing on all cylinders. Northeast 17U Baseball scores 6 unanswered runs against Glastonbury to bounce back. Major League Baseball, Red Sox win their 5th straight, beating Washington 6-3. Yankees drop their 5th straight, losing to the Tigers 7-3. And the Mets fall to the Blue Jays in Toronto 2-1. To subscribe to the Chronicle, call 860-423-8466. And those are your Chronicle headlines for Tuesday, June 30th.
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Well, we know one thing for sure for this Saturday's 41st annual WILI 4th of July Boombox Parade. Temps are going to be between 90 and 95. Yeah, looking forward to that. Where do you see my costume at the front of the parade? Yikes. I'm going to be drenched in sweat, most likely. Olivia Rodrigo, drop dead. Here's hoping I don't drop dead Saturday at the parade. 98.3 FM. All right, now.

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Yup, on a Tuesday night. We do know how to have fun on Tuesday nights. 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I will tell you in minutes. 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

Hey, thank you for doing a Tuesday Ride Home with Rice. My name is Keith C. Rice, and I would love to see you tonight down at Fenton River Grill, Big White Plaza, Mansfield. Yeah, we've been doing it for like over a year now. It's a lot of fun. It's called Blackout Music Bingo. Not just bingo. It's always fun when it's music bingo. All your favorite songs, lots of great winning, good times. Tonight, 7:30, Fenton River Grill, free to play. Hey, this song right here might be on your music bingo card tonight. 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

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It's Keith C. Rice. A bar song. Oh, going to be a fun bar scene tonight up in the bar section at Fenton River Grill. 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

98.3 FM, Eastern Connecticut's hit music station. It's me, Keith C., hanging with the hits till 6. So I just started the series on Netflix, show called I Will Find You, about a father who was falsely accused of killing his young son, based out of Boston. Oh, my goodness. Been sitting on the edge of my seat for like a week now.

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4 days and counting to the 41st annual WILI 4th of July Boombox Parade. It's Saturday, 11 a.m. downtown Willie, and it's going to be hot. And I'm not just talking about the parade. 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